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0: Do you want to salsa?
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0: 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Immer freitags ab 18 Uhr.
1: 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Where did you come from?